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0: 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Yep.
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0: It is a hoot in Holland to sein. We're going for you now. This one called Flip the Switch.
2: Hora da Saudade.

Fuck You. Real shit. I wasn't even on Fuck You. But you trying to make me look stupid. I slapped the dog shit after stop playing with you.